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2: Watch out. You are heading for some slow traffic on 205, jamming up before the 11th Street merge, continuing stop and go on to 580 and over the Altamont Pass to North Flynn Road. That's traffic. I'm Ron Servi.
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0: 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So, Carmen is messing with this person about an 80th birthday party. It's a hilarious call. It's on the way next in 3 minutes on K-Wayne.
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1: 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So he hits the gas and guns it. And comes inches from hitting me. The tire's screeched. And I yell, WTF! And look at the guy, and he's huge. And thankfully, he was reasonable because I think he would have beat me up.
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1: I mean, for some women, it might work, but there's going to be that group of women that are just like, if he doesn't have X, Y, and Z,

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